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It must not be said, when was he, where was he, or how was he? Allah exists without a place. He created the universe and willed for the existence of time. He is not bound by time or designated with place.

Allah is attributed with will. Allah Ta'ala said in Al-Qur'an, وَمَا تَشَاءُونَ إِلَّا أَن يَشَاءَ اللَّهُ رَبُّ الْعَالَمِينَ. The verse means, you do not will anything except by the will of Allah, the Lord of the worlds. It is confirmed by the intellectual and textual proof that the attributes of Allah have no beginning. So of course then, the will of Allah has no beginning and does not change. Whatever Allah eternally willed to happen will happen at the time that Allah willed for it to exist. And whatever Allah did not will to happen will never happen.